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But I must learn to rise once more.

Turn it up, let the colors fly. Feel that rhythm electrify. One more beat, one more night. We're glowing underneath the light.

will arise in this night that surpasses all the skies. 'Cause I'm full on saloon, baby, that's my thing. I'll keep dancing till the next bell will ring.